These songs of freedom, of redemption. 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

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It's way too late to wait for dawn. I chart my placement off the stars. Wash me off. Wash me off so I can make another song without a crater or a scar. 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It's way too late to wait for dawn. I chart my placement off the stars. Wash me off.

0: yo, this is the what the f*** portion of the tape, where we play you exclusive songs you've never ever heard before. It didn't make the album, that's why, you know what I'm saying? So this one is called De La Soul's Poster. It was recorded during the De La Soul Is Dead album. So you ain't gonna hear nowhere else. Check it out, y'all. Here it go.
1: I was walking down the street tonight.

0: What the fuck was that?
1: Yeah, exactly. Yeah, that was a little wiggity whoa. But yeah, you know, that was that early 90s flow of mine, if you want to consider it a flow. I mean, I think my flow was still baking in the oven. I don't even think the oven was on. Actually, I don't even think it was plugged up yet. But let's get into something where the flow's a little bit better. Some current stuff right here for you.

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Let's dance to 80 songs all night, yeah. 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Let's dance to 80 songs all night, yeah. 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
1: 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I eat Jello. 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
2: I believe in reincarnation, that's why I eat Jello. 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
2: Hey honey, are you fucking kidding me?

As a youngin', I was down trying. Now I hop out the chopper like Bobby Brown to get the count guala. Cabbage and llamas, all types of fauna. Kid with the most knowledge will obtain the touch top dollars. I'm in the track hawk playing Tremaine Hawkins, engineered garments. We walk in this bitch like the parliament. Don't get your clock clean, I ain't got time to squabble. Keep in mind, quarter till on my hip, and it's not an ornament. My default aura is Arthur's fist. The swag hard to miss, got enough money to kill a congressman. I was down horrendous and took it on the chin. I ain't jump off the porch, we was homeless, I had to come off the bench. Vince caught an arm in the rim, got the blick and the formula fair. The 30 clip hanging out like a dorsal fin. Sipping soil, might pour up the gin. You trying to quarrel with me and get your shawty banned, much to your chagrin. A southern legend like Shawty Pimp, start calling me twin. We the literal definition, the opposite. I fuck my money up like Flocka did. My account said something got to give. Treating the hunters like it's apocalypse. 20K designer dad fit. The Glock fat as fuck like DJ Khaled. Wet up your challenger, boy, I'm accurate. Walk inside the bank and do a backflip. Withdraw the racks, my shooter out in London. Handle chaps like crack lips. I'm all that in a bag of chips. Hit Benihana with somebody, bitch. She giving me noggin to my astonishment. I'm in Houston, the club, Onyx on the iPad. Documents with the pie graphs. Calculating bands while I'm around ass. When you're having fun, look how the time passed. 100 bands that designer trousers look like thigh pads. AMG bands are Alpina. Alkaline dying, poke the

0: 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This is oxygen.
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0: Not again, he got a not again. Just off the top, no location, had to drop my pen. Lion's den with a grin, 2 9s, 1/4 to 10.
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0: It's to a dad pole pimp. By my scratch like catnip. Toe craving like calling these boys cappers, Nick. It's all in the wrist, chef's kiss. Got the recipe they can't resist. Watch what you're saying, like you texting shit.
1: Like you texting
0: shit. Thick crispy, like kettle chips.
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0: Do community service with this street sweeper. Dressing all white like a beekeeper.
1: A beekeeper.
0: Who needs Easter?
1: Who needs Easter?
0: These bunnies want their eggs fertilized.
1: Fertilized.
0: Maybe later I need a baker. I apologize.
1: I apologize.
0: It's a coincidence how events coincide.
1: Listen.
0: But nevertheless, my coins have arrived. In search of oasis.
1: Oasis.
0: Striving for greatness.
1: For greatness.
0: Stepping on work in my ASICs. 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I'm basting.
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3: Yeah.
2: Are y'all ready to get down?
3: Yeah,
2: boy, I cannot wait to blow my horn in here tonight.
3: Oh, man.
2: Come on, y'all. Let's get on this train.
3: Yeah.
2: This train is ready to roll.
3: Yeah. We got
2: to get out of here.
3: Okay.
2: Get down and blow.
3: Yeah.
2: Wait a minute. Hold it. All aboard the Soul Funky Train.

you're keeping up to speed with hardcore music. 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I love it just like you love it. That's why you're here. I'm here because I love to play. 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

0: 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Air him out,
1: let him breathe.
0: Air him out,
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